Let's hear it for Peter Tosh. The son of reggae, no doubt. Peter Tosh.

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Come make me chase the other vampire. 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
3: Yes, respect, welcome to the bus department, Bus and Jamaica combination, you know. Very fine album, and it has been finished, and now ready to go. So, we just finished, and we are now preparing to go to the airport with my bus crew, and it was a lovely time, very nice time with the bus crew. And there are some loving guys, very intelligent and very okay.

0: Anybody here seen Stephen King's Pet Sematary? Well then, just perhaps you know this next tune. It's entitled Pet Sematary.
1: Say a rayo. A rayo.

I want to show you guys something. This is our first gold record. And I'll tell you what, we ain't no one-hit fucking wonder band. We worked hard for this motherfucker. But I'd like to dedicate this to everyone who listens to this record when it's finished. And I should have made 1,000 of these and passed them out to every one of you because you guys made it happen. Thank you. This is an old one. This song's called, I Just Want to Give You the

0: strawberry, strawberry, that's my jam, the passion fruit of nature. Now these next two tracks are old, straight out back in the days of Zuso. In fact, I'm gonna let y'all hear my dusty 8-track copy. You see, these songs are demo tapes. And did I not mention I discovered these fellas myself? Wow, I remember my first demo, Wings of Love. But then I busted out with Swampy, Sticky, Stanky Booty. And of course, the infamous Sex Knot. Well, here we go. Get ready for a time warp.
1: Sea Rayo. 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
1: 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Yeah.
2: I watch you as you move beneath neon lights. The strobe lights seem to make you move like an X-rated movie queen. I love watching you stroke and fondle your pussy as you push your big silicone tits together like this against the pulse. Your body is unimaginable. You're the most beautiful woman I've ever seen. This spider tattoo on your neck is so sexy. Did you take ballet? All of a sudden your eyes are locked on the mine. You're walking toward me. I love you. I want to marry you. I want to give you everything I'll ever own. I want you to have my children. The whole room is moving in slow motion. Then you lean over to me and you say those words, those special words I've waited on a woman to say my whole entire life.
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2: Bitch, I want my dick

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We could fight in France. We could fight on the seas and oceans. We could fight with growing confidence and growing strength in the air. We shall defend our island, whatever the cost may be. We shall fight on the beaches. We shall fight on the landing grounds. We shall fight in the fields and in the streets. We shall fight in the hills. We shall never

0: Oh, sorry. I was just listening to one of my new songs entitled Spreck. You see, I'm trying to get ideas for songs. I'm currently involved in a new track called Aqua Essence is Love, or Taco de Kick. Well, did I not mention there are some live tracks that I made very special appearance on. This is my debut live at the Universal Amphitheater, with thousands of Philadelphians screaming and throwing their beautiful sexy bodies at me. Yes, there was love in the air, in my honor, of course, because I'm all about the ladies, and the ladies, they all about me. In fact, I should recall one of my concerts entitled it, Live Love with Sausibius, the Jolly Green Love Machine. So here we go. Live!
1: Arraio Irratia, Zarauzko Irrati Libre. 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

trying to look for the end of the road. You might find out later that the road will end in Detroit, or the road will even end in Kathmandu. You could go all around the world trying to find something to do with your life, babe, when you only gotta do one thing well. You only gotta do one thing well to make it in this world, babe. You got a woman waiting for you, dear. All you ever gotta do is be a good man one time to one woman.